video's done, and this shot I generated with Envato to fill a gap and change the way my story feels with different angles. Drone shots show us where we are. Tracking shots take us along. Dolly ins pull us closer. And holographic shots? Okay, those are just cool. But I can generate all these with Envato Video Gen using presets in just under 5 minutes. 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